did you ever realize that your mistake had a price? Oh, you threw it all away, 'cause you're the devil in disguise. Now would you ever realize the consequences

0: 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Das Südtirol 1 Clubbing mit DJ Patex.
1: Feel the music.
2: 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There is no need to cry.

On the turntables, DJ Patex. Heute Nacht, die ganze Nacht, das Studio 1 Clubbing. Enjoy the party.